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1: 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Got the skills.
0: Heaven is a half pipe.
2: If I die before I wake, at least in heaven I can skate.

freedom. Breathing. 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